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0: The taser. He does have mental health issues. I don't know if he just broke through the door and is inside the house now.
1: 259 in route.
0: Okay.
4: 233, can you copy now, Bill and Deal?
0: Garrett.
4: 111-07842. I'm sorry, 41. Local, 29. I have to stay returns.

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0: I'm sorry, what was your last?
1: I'm seeing a Cherokee Street.
0: So.
2: Now we don't have the levels. Thank you, though.
0: Cops are on you, circle, pink, purple, so two, message is hold, 569, coral circle, 569, coral circle. Clint advising her sister and father had beat her up, hitting her. Sister's a pagan Stanley, dad and Andrew Stanley, both are leaving now in a white stand. Father does possibly have a knife on him, they're refusing EMS.
2: Copy, medic 21.

Two, three, three. It's negative, not negative local. He does have a warrant out of Georgia, non-extradited, for possession of drug release objects and shoplifting. Drug-related objects.

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1: Over planes with Loudoun County 91, set to locate for Madison Carson. A 6-year-old female walked out of her home residence in Lower City and has not come back. They're requesting that now call you to go check the residence to see if she has come back.
2: Okay. Ready to go. It'll be 10:15.
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1: 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We'll get them started.
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1: 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We also building a separate canine request and close that report.

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I'll be good for it.

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1: 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What's your location?
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2: EMS 10, do you want us to take it then?
1: That's a negative. I guess we'll get it.

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1: 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He will be transported to UT.
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1: I'm in the process of gathering information at this time.

0: 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It's got a possible unconscious patient on Lewis Road and McAllister's at 465 Maryland Lane, 465 Maryland Lane.
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currently going into McAllister's on Louisville. Looks like she's passed out of the driver's seat. She is not moving, unable to know if she's breathing normally, but it's no longer the area.

0: out in the driver's seat. 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We're getting additional calls on it as well.
1: Copy, medic. Thank you.
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3: 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I just think we'll this other side here at the GM looks like they're setting up for a banquet.

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1: Now, this is Juvenile 636, Bowes Road, Osterwood Pool, 406 Fox Road, off Noble, Darwin. Complained about she cannot find her son, Marvin Watson, 15-year-old black male. Date of birth 4/4/11. So he's got an afro, elastic wearing a white shirt, blue shorts, had three great rough pool from Star Camp. 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Mom is at home, and this is a typical brick driveway agreement.
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1: 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What was the name of the front?
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1: 10-4.

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0: Steven Utility answer this guard, he just showed up.
1: Did you guys guard him showed up?
0: Yeah, he just showed up.

0: activity. That is service 4726. Here, 1 Highway, 4 South, all 4 South, 4 Highway. The nursing supervisor at Cornerstone is going to make a. I'm going to put the Azure block in a mathematic stage, subject admitted to them, that she had a baggie of 3 to 4 grams of mess on the ride to the Cornerstone that she shoved in her throat, has been threatening staff and threw water at the nurses, no weapons, requesting it, so just be there and anything escalates while they're trying to get rid of her.
1: 10-4, in and out.
0: Devil.
2: Sir, are they advising that she consumed the meth?
0: I do believe so.
2: Devil, will you also start AMR, I guess not emergency for now, until we get on scene?
0: Devil.

0: sure, are they advising that she consumed the meth?
1: I do believe so.
0: Will we also start AMR, I guess, non-emergency for now, until we get on scene?

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2: One's right on right. It's on the right, coming out of AP on the right. There's a male, not wearing a shirt, sitting down, driving by the belt button.
3: We just passed him and he was walking. Is he at your time?
2: Yep.

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got a reckless driver, 907 Fox Landing at the Casey's, 1907 Fox Landing on the top side. He was behind a black sedan with tag 176 Delta Quebec Romeo Charlie. He's going under the speed limit, then speed up significantly over, but lasting 20 at the Casey's.

0: 359. Adult arrest in service.
1: Yeah.
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1: One custody at 4:25. 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

enclosure that's 1926 West Broadway Avenue. 1926 West Broadway Avenue, up by Gold, crosses White Wolf Lane. Flanked by a 6-year-old male, feeling very hot. He is awake and breathing, but not responding to the complainant. They're going to be standing next to the ice machine outside. It's possible dehydrated.

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241. An NVA property on the island, just being near the pedestrian bridge on the 129 bypass, complaints surviving a single vehicle NVA. She is possibly impaired for the complainant. He's no longer going to be on scene. He was actually en route to the hospital, but he is still for Lexus, Tech 458 Bravo, Quebec, Delta, Norris. Negative injury.

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1: Go ahead,
0: 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Merrill Squad 3 is going to be clearing the same command terminate.
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1: 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She's going to be on scene at the location. 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
0: 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Silver Lexus, start next schedule.

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0: 150-795-371. Also, if you can notify the highway, there is going to be damage to the cables separating north and southbound.

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1: Also, I should have let you know earlier, if you can advise Whiteheads, they're going to see our lights on the face northbound. If you can have them pull up on the southbound side.
0: Yeah, I'll get a call.

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1: 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Can you say again, please?
0: Two copy.
1: Copy two, thank you. Break, medic six, dispatch.
0: Dispatch, medic six.
1: Medic six, we got a call from a firefighter who was on scene with y'all on that call. He was wondering if he'd left his helmet in the back of your unit. Copy, medic six. We'll let him know. Thank you.

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We're gonna be 411 at Garwood.

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Romeo 60. Got a disturbance, 122 Atkins Way, 122 Atkins Ray, 65 is me, Alicia Goldberg. She's advising there's a pig on her front porch, stating there's another situation that she refuses to tell the call taker, will only tell an officer. She is requesting a call taker to stay in line until a unit gets on scene. You can hear two other people in the background. She keeps talking about a male doing something to her in the situation. He keeps putting her in, but won't explain any further. Just be advised that it's alert on the address for Alicia Goldberg. She has made blind and uncooperative with officers and call takers.

12-13. I only got the tag to come back through Indiana. It is currently expired as of the 14th of this month to a Jerry Thomas Allen out of Boonville, Indiana. Looks like it's registered to a Linda K. Allen as well.

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0: 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I'll be on a vehicle search. 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
2: 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I'm going to get bleeding controlled. 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

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I've got a call for a fire alarm, 132 West Broadway Avenue, 132 West Broadway Avenue, Broadway Towers, crosses Broadway Towers and South 26th Street.

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name and number reference, Central Assault, Golf 2's advisor that it's possibly the current, the Wiggles and Alcoa. 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

0: Short-term.
1: Bravo Mike, Juliet Yankee on a black Chevy Impala. 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

0: 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I'm waiting on a call back from the victim regarding this assault.
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0: 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I better run off some.
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2: 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Make sure you posted.

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1: Got a welfare check. 4726 Airport Highway. Corner Center Hood Hall. 4726 Airport Highway. Client advised they had a patient leave the property. They left about 5 minutes ago. Someone honked at him because he tried to walk into traffic. It's Brandon Hash, 20-ish. Last seen wearing peach t-shirt, gray shorts, gray shoes, walking towards Alcoa. Unknown weapons. No impairments. Has a history of mental illness. They advised he just got back from the hospital for mental evil.

214, they're advising that if he's deemed needed for a psych eval, that they would like him returned, but then they also advise that they aren't sure if they'll be able to hold him there.

0: 359.
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0: 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We're going to be in shop 08247. We have BLS 78 and BLS 61 on board. Our mileage is 3566. We have one portable. We'll be off duty at 2000.
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0: 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Miles are 29676. We have VLS 74 and VLS 44. We have two portables, an ET3 phone, and off-duty time of 2000.
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The owner has been notified. 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
0: 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ALS 42, BLS 43. We've got two portables, a Lucas, and a phone, and we've got a crew change at 19.
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I'm at the intersection of Lamar Alexander Parkway and Washington Street. I've got an elderly man in a Ford truck. He's sitting at the red light, mouth open. He's not moving. Truck is in gear. Can you send an officer and possibly an ambulance as well?

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0: 63. 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
1: It's a Ford 250. 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I think he possibly fell asleep. 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He's awake.
0: Copy that. Is law enforcement out with you?
1: Not yet.

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0: 761 Bravo November Hotel Julia. 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
2: 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I'll be clear. Subject has been cited.

0: 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Is there any way we can fire check?
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0: 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I'll show you clear from your call at 746 with no patient.
1: 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We're on our way down.

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1: Portable B.
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0: 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Or Knox.
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1: 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Rescue 1 will be on until 1400, code 30, advanced EMT with a Lucas.
0: Rescue 1, are you EMT or just EMR?
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Motorist assist, West Stevens Street, North Hall Road, Delta 1 is out with it.

direzione. Have a name and phone number and reference information about a possible missing person. This is going to be a corporal out of Georgia.

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Delta 2205. Yeah, I'm 250 Bravo Lima Romeo Juliet 411 Blunt, Philip Osmer

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have an animal problem at Candle Wood Inn and Suites 126 Keswick Road. 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Doesn't know if it's injured or if it's having a hard time having kittens. 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
0: 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North Everett High Road from Jefferson Avenue to East Harper until 1500 hours today.

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2: I'll take care of that in the Candlewood Suites call. 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
1: Go ahead.
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1: 326. 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
0: Good morning, we are in shop number 30990. Our starting miles are 19026. ALS 35, BLS 85, off duty time of 2130. We have two portables and an ET3.
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0: 10-4. Something in all units, I reported a reckless driver. Specification alcohol is on 4, last seen coming off of Telesippi onto Airport Highway southbound. Black Mercedes and a white Honda appear to be racing. Complaint is no longer with them. Delta 14.
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1: Top class.
0: 520 South Washington Street. I didn't see anything.

Wisconsin, all units have a Volo for a vehicle that requests a welfare check from Alcoa. It's going to be a Georgia license plate, Red Nissan Altima, Charlie Queen Mary 3701, Charlie Queen Mike 3701, per deputy in Henry County SO in Georgia. They last saw the vehicle hit flock cameras at Airport Highway and Air Base at 5:15 on Tuesday, 5/26/26. They request a welfare check on the driver. 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Timeout 10/12.

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0: 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Thanks. We'll show you en route to 31. Medic 60, are you clear of Central? Ready to post?
1: Yeah, you show us. Ready to post.
0: Copy 60. I'm actually going to give you Medic 6's call. You're going to be my closer unit. It's going to be this way, purple. Medic 6, if you'll post Station 1.
1: 60's in now.
0: 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It's 32.

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0: 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I'll have to wait till it connects.
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0: comes in on you, just had a hit and run just occur, hit and run on Pellissippi near Alcoa Highway. Subject vehicle is going to be a Hyundai Elantra Bravo Charlie Papa 0588. Complainant's going to be waiting near Air Base Road in a white 4Runner. The subject kept going towards OK Highway.
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Can you show me out of service? 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Ten four, I'm code 4. It's leaking some kind of a fluid. I don't know. 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
0: 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It's going to be a silver. Ford Focus, Lewis Road, Beverly.

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Seven 5 9 Bronco Quebec Delta. It's a silver Toyota RAV4. In the parking lot of Walgreens, a 411 by Walmart. I wore an L off 411. Also, do not have a portal.

0: 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I'm code 4. Can you copy an OLN?
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0: 124. I apologize. I may have missed. Were you able to find anything on that other one?
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0: 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Louisville Road is Lee Chicken.

0: some Federal units stand by to copy a breach of trust below. Some Federal units be on the lookout for a black 2006 BMW 325 Tennessee Tech 058 Bravo Romeo Juliet Bravo. Last seen at the Budget Inn, Alcoa Highway, May 19th. Should be driven by Kayla Parrott. 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Vehicle has hit SWAT multiple times in Maryville and Alcoa since May the 19th. Follow out 1213.
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0: Clemson Central Unit, Special Attention, County Zone 2, have a reckless driver, Old Glory Road at Gray Ridge, Old Glory at Gray Ridge. My other's a yellow box truck going under the speed limit, sitting through green lights. They're going toward 321. Old Glory going 25 miles an hour currently.
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0: Delta, 8971, White Corvette, 321, out the ITA. And Oscar, 7 Delta, I can't tell.

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0: 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We're code 4.
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1: Medic 6, copy, thank you, break. You missed 10, I'm walking on you trying to respond to 6. My apologies.
0: Yeah, I copy the traffic. Nothing further. Also, I'm back out of Central.
1: Copy, sir.

0: 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We're on Martin Mill Pike. I'll give you crossing. The White Hyundai.
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0: It's a very minor MVA. 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
1: Super.
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0: 210 8th Street.
1: Yes. 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
1: 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Thank you.

0: 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Male Zone 2, you've got a fight in progress at 134 Foothills Mall, Carmike Cinemas. The male and female punching each other over a phone.
1: Marshal Lucas.
2: Yes, sir. We will be code 38. It's still 1600.
1: Thank you. Rescue 1.

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The complaint is going to be a Jeremiah Schubert. 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
1: 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It's a silver Hyundai Sonata. It's valid and it has confirmed insurance. It gives an address at Spring Hill, Tennessee. Ten-four.

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1: Yeah, VMH 6. Target area.

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I know you're on another call right now, but when you get the chance, there's a subject in the lobby of MPD wanting to speak with you.

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0: Three vehicles, possibly four. They are on the roadway. One female did hit her head, but she's refusing EMS at this time.
1: 10-4. Is that going to be on 321 or a bypass?
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2: 272, go ahead.
1: Have an animal problem at Walmart, 1030 Hunters Crossing Drive. Clinic advised that there's a dog screaming in the vehicle.
2: Can you describe the vehicle, please?
1: They're going to be in row 6 in a white sedan. The complainant is still on scene. They're wanting to break the window of the vehicle to get the dog out.
2: T4.
0: Temple.
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1: 31, can you show us delay due to traffic on Ocala Highway?
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3: 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Again, it came in as a non-injury. PD on scene saying one patient is in traps, just needing help with the door.
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0: Medic 34 transporting at 1506.

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0: Yeah, I'm Senator from Barrow, but that ain't one. So what was that location again on the NVA?
1: It's going to be West Lamar and the bypass.
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1: I've got a Zone 1 call holding at 1004 Maryville Station. Child 911 caller. The mother got on the phone saying everything was okay. Didn't disconnect the call. We can hear kids cursing and yelling in the background.
2: Back. We should be clear any minute now.
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0: 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Per PD on the scene, the female is now out of the vehicle. There is still injury.
1: Copy. 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Send up further.
0: 24-1609.

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1: Copy. As soon as we can get out, we will go around you. Engine 3, I'll let you lead the way. You can come around whenever the traffic clears.
0: Copy that. Light coming towards us just changed, so it'll be a minute. Yeah, first one stay on the scene. That's this AMR, if you're good with us.
1: Copy.
2: For this run.
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1: 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We're working on AMA.
0: 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Code 4, working on an AMA break. Was there a second you did I want to?
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2: 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Where the guy lost a bunch of pallets. 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
1: 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You won't get a run number until I assign it.

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0: 10-4, you're in route at 1526 to an altered mental at 309 Landau. 309 Landau. 72-year-old male is altered mental. He had chest pain. CNA is on scene with the patient. He will not wake up. He has on breathing on home oxygen for 24 hours.
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2: That's affirmative.

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1: Go ahead.
0: Have the homeowner at 216 West Edison Street calling, advised that they have a trap that was set and there's a groundhog in it. They would like the groundhog taken care of and a new trap.
1: Could you repeat that address one more time, please?
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1: 10-4.

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0: 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What was their red name?
1: The jail confirmed 2 FTAs for juvenile for child support.

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0: I've got a disturbance at 911 Hotel Avenue. 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Has been drinking today. Those parties are still on scene.
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0: Palm Center All Units, Special Attention, County Zone 1, have a reckless driver, 102 Calderwood Highway, 102 Calderwood Highway, the rest off. I'm County Transport over a reckless driver. The complainant's now on the phone. It's a black Chevy Silverado with multiple teenagers in the vehicle trying to road rage, get in front of people and rage checking people. It's currently holding a teddy bear out the window trying to test people.
1: Medic 1 on the scene, 1608. Unit, that one code 4, didn't catch it.
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1: That's perfect. Thank you.

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0: Copy. I'm going to go on that one.
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52. Got an EVP subject at 348 McGee Street, 74, 60-year-old female by the name of Pamela, who takes several different antipsychotic medications. She's breathing okay, conscious. Called mobile crisis and advised them that she was going to take pills. The complainant just got on scene and the pills are scattered everywhere. She is responsive, just choosing not to speak and engage with her. No mention of confusion. AMR is en route, non-emergency at this time.

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0: 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Have someone in the lobby involving a domestic at 200 Boxwood Avenue, 200 Boxwood Avenue. Or it looks like this domestic happened yesterday.
1: Two thirty-three. Can you show me your route to Walmart for a disturbance? Loss prevention called it in.

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0: 214. Echo 25 is on a motor assist at McCammon Avenue and West Bessemer. Advised to stay vehicle in the middle of the roadway.
1: 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It's going to need a flatbed.
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0: 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It's a 85-year-old male. Lethargic, won't wake up. Altered mental. 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

I've got a Zone 2 burglar alarm holding at 1701 Triangle Park Drive, Resource Manufacturing, showing entry exit back door, audible alarm. 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

0: Hang on, son. Mr. Michael Allen that's in the call, can you check him off?
1: Is there anybody in the lobby outside of the individual you're speaking to?
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2: Going west from Alexander Parkway. Plantomizing on from Alexander between Montvale and Broadway. There's several items that have fallen off of the work truck, including a sledgehammer, electrical wire, and plywood. It's just before you get off on West Broadway.
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They're all units, special attention, County Zone 4. I report a reckless driver in the area of Hitch Road at Scarlet Road and Hitch Road at Scarlet. It's actually going to take left on Davis 4, heading out of town now. It was a black Honda car. A complaint called in that he saw the driver asleep at the wheel. Then the driver woke up and then started driving at a high rate of speed and swerving. Nearly hit another car. Went on Sevierville onto Hitch, and then has now turned onto Davis Ford. Complaint's no longer with it.

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0: Steve, I've got another call pending for Zone 1. 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Clint's at the location to pick up his 16-year-old son. He's refusing to go with him. There is a parenting plan in place.
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0: Tower 1, Battalion 1 on scene, TJ Maxx. Battalion 1 has command, stand by for further. Nothing showing. This time, investigating.
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0: Comp Center to County Unit Tower Porter of an NVA with injury. It's going to be at Nails Creek Road, Alfred McCammon, Nails Creek at Alfred McCammon. Have a motorcycle versus a GMC Terrain. The motorcycle is on the ground. His face is bleeding at this time.
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0: 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We've been released by command. 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
0: 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They're going to Angel Marable Tower 1, Battalion 1, clearing scene, command terminated.
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1: 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What time did you arrive at BMH?
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2: 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It's going to be a crash notification with negative contact main.

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152. Coast Circle, 475 Coast Circle, cross the Atlantic. Come on, Spicer, her brother, Harmsler, came over to the residence, argued with her, then went to the bathroom and now stating they're under her bed hiding. She is going to be EDP, and she's extremely hard to understand. The girlfriend of the brother has also spoke to me with the brother under the bed.

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Apparently, an official attention County Zone 3 veteran assault has just occurred. Scant landmark recovery 1016 IC King Road, 1016 IC King Road, across the Chris Haven. Complainant works at the location, advising one patient spit on another. They were in a verbal argument. Male does have a history of being combative. Parties are separated at this time. Negative weapons or impairments.

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2: 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A customer is claiming it's theirs and advised it was CBD, but he is unsure what to do and if it is. It's going to be a black female, white shirt and colorful shorts, unknown vehicle.
1: K-4.
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2: Cross of North Wright Road for a 31-year-old female. Says she is about to have a seizure. 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Has history. 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Yep.

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0: 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They're not starting CPR at this time. The patient is responding to sternum reps.
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0: 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I have an EMS call for a seizure. It's going to be at the Food Line, 1707 East Lamar Alexander Parkway. 1707 East Lamar Alexander Parkway at the Food Line across the Wilcox and Chantilly.
1: Squad 2.
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2: Fire started for a seizure. We at the Food Line, 1707 East Lamar Alexander, 1707 East Lamar Alexander. Paper, 2-year-old is having a seizure inside the store. Still actively seizing.

0: complaints called advising that her 2-year-old is having a seizure in the parking lot. She's currently in a seizure.
1: Information.
2: Copy. 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

0: Copy. 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

4-3 for the Amazon at 210 Partnership Parkway, 210 Partnership Parkway. Complaint is on Long Hollow, stating there's 18 wheelers that are parked in the cul-de-sac. It's an ongoing problem. They're leaving the trucks running, and he hasn't slept in 2 days. There's at least 3 of them now, and he says there's about usually up to 10.

0: Thompson, I'll use a special attention county zone for a reckless driver. Where's Valley at Cape Creek Way? Ways Valley Road, Cape Creek Way. Came in from Sevier, black Jeep with the tag 220 Bravo Quebec Romeo Kilo, swerving in and out of lanes.
1: Seven 23. Who's that tag come back registered to?
0: Step by just one. Back to 2017 Jeep Grand Cherokee for Christina Kelsey, 602 East Parkway, Gatlinburg.
1: Therefore, I'll keep my eye out for it. I'm not close yet.
0: I just up to you. That's the part. Just 103 Dave Lane, 103 Dave Lane off Morganton Road. Plan advisory saw a 14 to 15 year old male get into an older man's vehicle. A vehicle then drove away. Plan advising they are known to do code 12 at the house across the street. Due to the red 44, last direction of travel is headed towards the mall. And it's possibly impaired.

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2: 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If you were en route to that Food Lion for the seizure, that looks like the emergency transferring for air duty clear.

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1: 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Just be advised, I got a Mars charter for Donald Payne, 605 Oberlin Drive, 605 Oberlin, across the sunset for a 69-year-old female vomiting and lower stomach pain.

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Looking room 715 for an 83-year-old fell hit her head. She has a 2-inch laceration, not a 2-foot laceration for the nose. She is on blood thinners. She's alert and conscious at this time.

0: Okay.
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